when the sun goes down and the night moves on, the time is right to enjoy yourself.

tides rushing in. 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Sticky floors under damp heat. Husky voices, eyes are wheeling. We get together again. This is the moment, this is real. 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
1: 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You're my shining star, girl.